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4: This week on Crime Stoppers Unmasked, we're asking for the public's help on identifying two suspects in an unprovoked bear spray assault on Saskatoon Transit. On June 10th, 2026, the two suspects boarded the bus in the downtown terminal and refused to pay their fares when requested by the driver. They made their way to the back of the bus, which was headed towards 8th Street. As the bus approaches 8th Street and Cumberland Avenue, an older male is bear sprayed at the back of the bus, causing numerous riders at the back to be hit as well. The suspect then sprays the victim two more times before exiting the bus and leaving the scene in an unknown direction. This resulted in the entire bus having to be evacuated and taken out of service. Suspect 1 is described as a male in his late teens or early 20s. He's wearing a black Crook and Castles hoodie, red shorts that go past the knees, a black New York Yankees ball cap with a name written in white lettering on the right side along with a heart, and his hair is shoulder length. Suspect 2 is a male in his late 40s or 50s, backwards ball cap with red lettering and a white symbol, black hoodie, blue jeans, had a mustache, white runners, and a thin build. You can also watch for photos and videos of the suspects on Facebook, Instagram, and our homepage. Do you have information about this crime or who is responsible? 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The tips are completely anonymous. We don't want your name. We just want your assistance. Saskatoon Crime Stoppers. 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
10: I'm Kurt Sanderson with your Saskatoon weather. Tonight, showers, risk of a thunderstorm. We'll see about 5 to 10 millimeters of rain. Wind east at 30 and a low of 10. Monday, showers with the risk of a thunderstorm. We'll see around 5 millimeters. Wind southeast at 20 and a high of 16. Tuesday, a mix of sun and cloud and a high of 21. And Wednesday, sunny with a high of 22 degrees.
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6: I'm Kurt Sanderson with your Saskatoon weather. Tonight, showers, risk of a thunderstorm. We'll see about 5 to 10 millimeters of rain. Wind east at 30 and a low of 10. Monday, showers with a risk of a thunderstorm. We'll see around 5 millimeters. Wind southeast at 20 and a high of 16. Tuesday, a mix of sun and cloud and a high of 21. And Wednesday, sunny with a high of 22 degrees.
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20: I'm Kurt Sanderson with your Saskatoon weather. Tonight, showers, risk of a thunderstorm. We'll see about 5 to 10 millimeters of rain. Wind east at 30 and a low of 10. Monday, showers with a risk of a thunderstorm. We'll see around 5 millimeters. Wind southeast at 20 and a high of 16. Tuesday, a mix of sun and cloud and a high of 21. And Wednesday, sunny with a high of 22 degrees.
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8: I'm Kurt Sanderson with your Saskatoon weather. Tonight, showers, risk of a thunderstorm. We'll see about 5 to 10 millimeters of rain. Wind east at 30 and a low of 10. Monday, showers with a risk of a thunderstorm. We'll see around 5 millimeters. Wind southeast at 20 and a high of 16. Tuesday, a mix of sun and cloud and a high of 21. And Wednesday, sunny with a high of 22 degrees.
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22: I'm Kurt Sanderson with your Saskatoon weather. Tonight, showers, risk of a thunderstorm. We'll see about 5 to 10 millimeters of rain. Wind east at 30 and a low of 10. Monday, showers with the risk of a thunderstorm. We'll see around 5 millimeters. Wind southeast at 20 and a high of 16. Tuesday, a mix of sun and cloud and a high of 21. And Wednesday, sunny with a high of 22 degrees.
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10: I'm Kurt Sanderson with your Saskatoon weather. Tonight, showers, risk of a thunderstorm. We'll see about 5 to 10 millimeters of rain. Wind east at 30 and a low of 10. Monday, showers with a risk of a thunderstorm. We'll see around 5 millimeters. Wind southeast at 20 and a high of 16. Tuesday, a mix of sun and cloud and a high of 21. And Wednesday, sunny with a high of 22 degrees. Back
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13: I'm Kurt Sanderson with your Saskatoon weather. Tonight, showers, risk of a thunderstorm. We'll see about 5 to 10 millimeters of rain. Wind east at 30 and a low of 10. Monday, showers with the risk of a thunderstorm. We'll see around 5 millimeters. Wind southeast at 20 and a high of 16. Tuesday, a mix of sun and cloud and a high of 21. And Wednesday, sunny with a high of 22 degrees.
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12: I'm Kurt Sanderson with your Saskatoon weather. Tonight, showers, risk of a thunderstorm. We'll see about 5 to 10 millimeters of rain. Wind east at 30 and a low of 10. Monday, showers with the risk of a thunderstorm. We'll see around 5 millimeters. Wind southeast at 20 and a high of 16. Tuesday, a mix of sun and cloud and a high of 21. And Wednesday, sunny with a high of 22 degrees.
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20: I'm Kurt Sanderson with your Saskatoon weather tonight. Showers, risk of a thunderstorm. We'll see about 5 to 10 millimeters of rain. Wind east at 30 and a low of 10. Monday, showers with the risk of a thunderstorm. We'll see around 5 millimeters. Wind southeast at 20 and a high of 16. Tuesday, a mix of sun and cloud and a high of 21. And Wednesday, sunny with a high of 22 degrees.
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17: I'm Kurt Sanderson with your Saskatoon weather. Tonight, showers, risk of a thunderstorm. We'll see about 5 to 10 millimeters of rain. Wind east at 30 and a low of 10. Monday, showers with the risk of a thunderstorm. We'll see around 5 millimeters. Wind southeast at 20 and a high of 16. Tuesday, a mix of sun and cloud and a high of 21. And Wednesday, sunny with a high of 22 degrees.
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12: I'm Kurt Sanderson with your Saskatoon weather. Tonight, showers, risk of a thunderstorm. We'll see about 5 to 10 millimeters of rain. Wind east at 30 and a low of 10. Monday, showers with a risk of a thunderstorm. We'll see around 5 millimeters. Wind southeast at 20 and a high of 16. Tuesday, a mix of sun and cloud and a high of 21. And Wednesday, sunny with a high of 22 degrees.
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5: That's it. This week on Crime Stoppers Unmasked, we're asking for the public's help on identifying two suspects in an unprovoked bear spray assault on Saskatoon Transit. On June 10th, 2026, the two suspects boarded the bus in the downtown terminal and refused to pay their fares when requested by the driver. They made their way to the back of the bus, which was headed towards 8th Street. As the bus approaches 8th Street and Cumberland Avenue, an older male is bear sprayed at the back of the bus, causing numerous riders at the back to be hit as well. The suspect then sprays the victim two more times before exiting the bus and leaving the scene in an unknown direction. This resulted in the entire bus having to be evacuated and taken out of service. Suspect 1 is described as a male in his late teens or early 20s. He's wearing a black Crook and Castles hoodie, red shorts that go past the knees, a black New York Yankees ball cap with a name written in white lettering on the right side along with a heart, and his hair is shoulder length. Suspect 2 is a male in his late 40s or 50s, backwards ball cap with red lettering and a white symbol, black hoodie, blue jeans, had a mustache, white runners, and a thin build. You can also watch for photos and videos of the suspects on Facebook, Instagram, and our homepage. Do you have information about this crime or who is responsible? 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The tips are completely anonymous. We don't want your name. 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
3: The Bull is partnering with SaskTip and calling on you to help us solve the crime of the month, illegal pike harvest. On May 13th, Big River conservation officers discovered 26 northern pike left to waste along a creek flowing into Hackett Lake off Revo Lake Road. The fish were illegally snared during spawning season and abandoned with no meat taken. There was no open fishing season at the time. Officers believe the violation occurred around May 8th. To report this or other wildlife-related crimes, visit thebull.ca.
4: This week on Crime Stoppers Unmasked, we're asking for the public's help on identifying two suspects in an unprovoked bear spray assault on Saskatoon Transit. On June 10th, 2026, the two suspects boarded the bus in the downtown terminal and refused to pay their fares when requested by the driver. They made their way to the back of the bus, which was headed towards 8th Street. As the bus approaches 8th Street and Cumberland Avenue, an older male is bear sprayed at the back of the bus, causing numerous riders at the back to be hit as well. The suspect then sprays the victim two more times before exiting the bus and leaving the scene in an unknown direction. This resulted in the entire bus having to be evacuated and taken out of service. Suspect 1 is described as a male in his late teens or early 20s. He's wearing a black Crook and Castles hoodie, red shorts that go past the knees, a black New York Yankees ball cap with a name written in white lettering on the right side along with a heart, and his hair is shoulder length. Suspect 2 is a male in his late 40s or 50s, backwards ball cap with red lettering and a white symbol, black hoodie, blue jeans, had a mustache, white runners, and a thin build. You can also watch for photos and videos of the suspects on Facebook, Instagram, and our homepage. Do you have information about this crime or who is responsible? 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The tips are completely anonymous. We don't want your name. We just want your assistance. Saskatoon Crime Stoppers. 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

0: Good morning. This is your news for Monday, June 22nd. The recovery operation continues for a missing driver of a jet ski who ran into problems at the Weir on the South Saskatchewan River Saturday afternoon. Sunday, the Saskatoon Fire Department said the watercraft had been recovered and turned over to the Saskatoon Police. Firefighters were searching both banks and the river downstream from the Weir on Sunday. A 12-year-old was seriously injured and remains in hospital in serious condition after a collision between a vehicle and the cyclist Friday in the 500 block of Manic Road in Saskatoon. Members of the Collision Analyst Unit continue to investigate. The lack of policies geared towards small businesses in the last economic update has prompted the CFIB to present their own set of recommendations. The CFIB explained in a news release that most of the spring session rolled out incentives to benefit large corporations, not small business. The CFIB suggests changes to payroll taxes, introducing an accelerated capital cost allowance program, and reducing interprovincial trade barriers. Patrick Dehon, head of petroleum analysis at GasBuddy.com, says average gasoline and diesel prices declined in every province over the last week, but he suggests the outlook remains unsettled after Iran suggested the Strait of Hormuz was closed, along with fresh warnings that the U.S. could again strike. Average retail gasoline prices in Saskatoon have fallen 0.9 cents per liter in the past week, averaging 161.45 cents per liter. That compares to the national average that has fallen 4.5 cents per liter, and it is now at 162.63. The market for nitrogen fertilizer is resetting after a rapid rise prior to seeding, caused in part by the Middle East conflict and the closure of the Strait of Hormuz. The price at farm input suppliers for summer or fall delivery of urea is less than $800 a ton, compared to as much as $1,250 a few months ago. I'm Venice Ferguson, and that's your news.
1: Another big dub for the Riders this weekend. Good morning, I'm Gregor. Yes, another early season thriller for Saskatchewan. They leave Calgary with a 40-37 OT win over the Stamps. Like most of Rider Nation, Coach Corey Mace on the edge of his seat in this one.
2: You know, really my jaw is what hurts. You know, I had to put that fifth piece of gum in heading into overtime, so my jaw's clicking, but the heart's okay. Ticker's still ticking. It's just a character win.
1: Green and white home Friday night versus Toronto. Still football. Shout out to the Valkyries. They turned in a stellar performance Saturday at Gordie Howe. They win the Prairie Conference title 17-7 over Manitoba. They'll be going for their sixth straight WWCFL title. That's in Edmonton next weekend. Rainouts for both Jays and Barries yesterday, though Saskatoon did get a huge 12-1 win back on Friday over Regina at Cairns. To the World Cup of Soccer, Spain and Egypt, big wins yesterday. Blockbuster trade in the NHL. The Tkachuk brothers are now on the same team. Ottawa traded their captain Brady to Florida for three first rounders and a second rounder. Yikes. And Wyndham Clark won the PGA's U.S. Open. Corey Connors, the only Canadian that made the cut. He finished 23rd. That's the latest from the wide world of sports.
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4: Been a rainy couple in Saskatoon, that's for sure, and that is going to continue for the next day or two and a half, maybe. Today it's supposed to be just like this, another rainy day in Saskatoon. We needed the rain, though. 5 to 10 millimeters, possible thundershowers throughout the day, 17 being your high. Tonight a few showers down to 10 with a 5 to 10 millimeters accumulation. Fun way of wording that, Pat. Great first start in the mornings. For tomorrow, we got some more rain and a high of 18 degrees. Sun returns Wednesday with a high of 22, and then we're up around 25 degrees with sun on Thursday and Friday. And Saturday, well, Friday looking good. Woo! Outskirts. Saturday looking a bit of rain right now, but again, that's just Saturday. I feel like it will be a day of sunny skies for living skies. Ah! Won't be the first one. It's 12 in Saskatoon currently. I'm Pat Dubois. Clayton's off this week. Let's get the show started.
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God's country, Blake Shelton on the home of your country, 92.9 The Bull. This works out really well for us, doesn't it? I'm Pat Dubois, filling in for Clayton Croker. We had like 2 days last week where we were all here, but that was it.

0: Change My Mind, Riley Green is his name, on the home of your country, 92.9 The Bull. He's a tall guy. I saw a video of him this weekend. He was, I don't know if it was from this weekend. You never know with the internet, but he was walking the sidelines at a professional football game, and he was towering over some of the players. So, yeah, today I learned Riley Green's kind of tall. Or I guess this weekend I learned. How's it going? Had a good weekend, I hope. Clayton's gone this week. He's out and about, although you will be seeing him on our socials later on this morning. A new Bites with the Bull is out today. It's our first one where we've gone out of town. Specifically, he went out of town. He's actually going to be there live on location this Friday at the Elephant Bar and Grill. We're going to have that all for you later on in the show today. Your chance to win gift cards and a lot more. It's also a big music festival week here in Saskatoon. Obviously, we got Outskirts coming up this Friday. We have got Living Skies coming up this weekend. Two back-to-back festivals, one right here in Saskatoon, one just outside of it, and some huge names going to be entering into our province, as well as being able to show off to folks the talent that we have here in this province. We got tickets for both Outskirts as well as Living Skies coming up for the rest of the week. In fact, we've got some really, really good Outskirts tickets. We got special guests from Living Skies joining us, including Brett Kissel tomorrow. And later on this morning, we're going to kick off a contest called, it doesn't have a name yet, but it has to do with Outskirts. And Clayton and I talked about this before he left, and we're going to give away some passes. You have to enter by showing us you on the outskirts of something. Details coming up later. These are really nice tickets too. These are tier one tickets. All right. These ones have like a private bar and bathrooms and a few extra little accoutrements. One of those three.
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0: CRZY on your country station, 92.9 The Bull. His name is Dallas Smith. I'm Pat Dubois, and we've got news coming up in a moment. News, sports, full weather details. News, I don't know. Sports, I don't know. 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
8: Good morning. This is your news for Monday, June 22nd. The recovery operation continues for a missing driver of a jet ski who ran into problems at the Weir on the South Saskatchewan River Saturday afternoon. Sunday, the Saskatoon Fire Department said the watercraft had been recovered and turned over to the Saskatoon Police. Firefighters were searching both banks and the river downstream from the Weir on Sunday. A 12-year-old cyclist was seriously injured and remains in hospital in stable condition after a collision between a vehicle and the cyclist Friday in the 500 block of Manic Road in Saskatoon. Members of the Collision Analyst Unit continue to investigate the circumstances surrounding the crash. The lack of policies geared towards small businesses in the last economic update has prompted the CFIB to present their own set of recommendations. The CFIB explained in a news release that most of the spring session rolled out incentives to benefit large corporations, not small business. The CFIB suggests changes to payroll taxes, introducing an accelerated capital cost allowance program, and reducing interprovincial trade barriers. Patrick Dehon, head of petroleum analysis at GasBuddy.com, says average gasoline and diesel prices declined in every province over the last week, but he suggests the outlook remains unsettled after Iran suggested the Strait of Hormuz was closed, along with fresh warnings that the U.S. could again strike. Average retail gasoline prices in Saskatoon have fallen 0.9 cents per liter in the past week, averaging 161.45 cents per liter. That compares to the national average that has fallen 4.5 cents per liter, and it is now at 162.63. The market for nitrogen fertilizer is resetting after a rapid rise prior to seeding, caused in part by the Middle East conflict and the closure of the Strait of Hormuz. The price at farm input suppliers for summer or fall delivery of urea is less than $800 a ton, compared to as much as $1,250 a few months ago. I'm Venice Ferguson, and that's your news.
9: Good morning, I'm Gregor. I thought the Riders said they weren't going to have another close game this week because it could not have been much closer. Green and white do pull out the 40-37 OT win on the road in Calgary. Coach Corey Mace giving all the props to the D in this one.
10: You know, as a defense, to be able to hold strong, you know, and execute to make sure and give ourselves an opportunity to go down and score and win. Incredible job by all those guys, all the players.
9: Rough Riders now 2-0. Both the Jays and Barrys rained out yesterday. No makeup date announced yet for the Jam Fam. Canada's next game of the World Cup of Soccer. Wednesday, they'll face Switzerland. Winner of that wins their group. NHL news. The Senators trade Brady Tkachuk to the Florida Florida Panthers for four picks. How about that crew in Florida now, though? The Tkachuk brothers, along with Brad Marchand and Sam Bennett. I hate them already. Wyndham Clark won his second U.S. Open title at Shinnecock Hills. WNBA, the Toronto Tempo, snapped their three-game losing streak on the weekend, and the Mamba grabbed a pair of wins. That's the latest from the wide world of sports.
0: All right. Weather in Saskatoon is looking rainy for the next couple days, warm for the rest of the week, gorgeous for outskirts, and for Saturday. That's where we are right now. But as we know, one thing about the weather here in this province and the reason why it's on all our license plates, it is the land of living skies and things change. 17 is your high today with the risk of showers. And by risk, I mean showers. 5 to 10 millimeters, risk of a thunderstorm throughout the day. Another 5 to 10 millimeters tonight, down to 10 degrees. Tomorrow, some showers, a high of 18. 22 on Wednesday, 25 on Thursday, 25 on Friday. It is 12 at the moment, and it's raining.

Tucker Wetmore with Brunette on the home of your country, 92.9 The Bull. It's Pat Dubois hanging out with you, filling in for Clayton today. And tomorrow and Wednesday, Thursday, also Friday. We'll talk World Cup in a little bit. First, Tyler Joe Miller is Under the Influence.

0: 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Tyler, Joe Miller with Under the Influence. It is Monday, the 22nd of June. How was Father's Day? Did y'all have a good Father's Day? I hope you did. Did you know that some people gave DNA tests for Father's Day? And I'm not talking like Maury Povich style. Well, I guess I am in a way. But you can do this as a joke. Yeah. And, you know, shout outs to usually when I find stories like this, I'm on some like strange link I clicked on Reddit. But no, this is just CTV news. So Father's Day. OK, I got to give him love. The title of the article is even great. Thinking of a DNA test kit for Father's Day. We weigh the risks and rewards. I just love that first sentence. Thinking about a DNA test for Father. No, I wasn't. Was anyone? Maybe I am now because it's written in the article. So there you go. Apparently, the pros and cons. The pros are it could seem like a unique and fun gift idea. One of those things someone might like but wouldn't buy for themselves. And exploring family history can be fun and inspiring. That was like two sentences. Now three paragraphs. The downsides. Uncovering secrets that are sad and upsetting. Such as misattributed paternity. And once they're known, they cannot be unknown. Plus, there are also concerns about data security. I mean, I don't know, man. I feel like if you're in a position where you have made the conscious decision to get a DNA test for Father's Day, for fun or otherwise, you're kind of owning the fact that the results might be a little uncomfortable.
1: What's going on?
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0: country station, 92.9 The Bull. That's Zach Taub with South Sanity. Oh my goodness, he's going to be here in less than a month now. Look at these shows rolling in. A couple of festivals this week. Zach Taub's here in just a little bit. It's going to be a time. If you want to win tickets, you know what to keep your station locked to. I'm Pat Dubois, filling in for Clayton Croker. We're going to get news, sports, full weather details coming up. No Sarah this morning. She's off on holidays, too. It's just holiday apocalypse.
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10: Good morning. This is your news for Monday, June 22nd. The recovery operation continues for a missing driver of a jet ski who ran into problems at the weir on the South Saskatchewan River Saturday afternoon. Sunday, the Saskatoon Fire Department said the watercraft had been recovered and turned over to the Saskatoon Police. Firefighters were searching both banks and the river downstream from the weir on Sunday. A 12-year-old cyclist was seriously injured and remains in hospital in stable condition after a collision between a vehicle and the cyclist Friday in the 500 block of Manic Road in Saskatoon. Members of the Collision Analyst Unit continue to investigate the circumstances surrounding the crash. The lack of policies geared towards small businesses in the last economic update has prompted the CFIB to present their own set of recommendations. The CFIB explained in a news release that most of the spring session rolled out incentives to benefit large corporations, not small business. The CFIB suggests changes to payroll taxes, introducing an accelerated capital cost allowance program, and reducing interprovincial trade barriers. Patrick Dehon, head of petroleum analysis at GasBuddy.com, says average gasoline and diesel prices declined in every province over the last week, but he suggests the outlook remains unsettled after Iran suggested the Strait of Hormuz was closed, along with fresh warnings that the U.S. could again strike. Average retail gasoline prices in Saskatoon have fallen 0.9 cents per liter in the past week, averaging 161.45 cents per liter. That compares to the national average that has fallen 4.5 cents per liter, and it is now at 162.63. The market for nitrogen fertilizer is resetting after a rapid rise prior to seeding, caused in part by the Middle East conflict and the closure of the Strait of Hormuz. The price at farm input suppliers for summer or fall delivery of urea is less than $800 a ton, compared to as much as $1,250 a few months ago. I'm Venice Ferguson, and that's your news.
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11: Another big dub for the Riders this weekend. Good morning, I'm Gregor. Yes, another early season thriller for Saskatchewan. They leave Calgary with a 40-37 OT win over the Stamps. Like most of Rider Nation, Coach Corey Mace on the edge of his seat in this one.
12: You know, really my jaw is what hurts. You know, I had to put that fifth piece of gum in, heading into overtime, so my jaw's clicking, but the heart's okay. Ticker's still ticking. It's just a character win.
11: Green and white home Friday night versus Toronto. Still football. Shout out to the Valkyries. They turned in a stellar performance Saturday at Gordie Howe. They win the Prairie Conference title 17-7 over Manitoba. They'll be going for their sixth straight WWCFL title. That's in Edmonton next weekend. Rainouts for both the Jays and Berries yesterday, though Saskatoon did get a huge 12-1 win back on Friday over Regina at Cairns. To the World Cup of Soccer, Spain and Egypt, big wins yesterday. Blockbuster trade in the NHL. The Tkachuk brothers are now on the same team. Ottawa trade their captain Brady to Florida for three first rounders and a second rounder. Yikes. And Wyndham Clark won the PGA's U.S. Open. Corey Connors, the only Canadian that made the cut, he finished 23rd. That's the latest from the wide world of sports.
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0: Weather in the Bridge City today is looking rainy. Actually, tomorrow too. 17 today and tomorrow. Rainy today and tomorrow. Possible thundershowers throughout today and tomorrow. Good. I actually, because I was going to bed a little earlier last night, because, you know, this, heard some of that lightning as I fell asleep. Helped me sleep. Love it. Thunderstorms. Shout out to you for happening right around 10 p.m. For tomorrow, 18 degrees. Some more rain. It should start to clear up on Wednesday. 22 degrees on Wednesday. Thursday, 25. Friday 25, some rain Friday night. Saturday looking to be a little rainy as well. So we got a couple of music festivals that are going to have to team up with the Land of Living Skies to fight off that rain. Grab your tickets to the Outskirts and Living Skies Music Festival. Currently 12 degrees in the Bridge City.
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High Road, Coe Wetzel, Jesse Murph on 92.9 The Bull. Before I knew who Jesse Murph was, I thought our artist thing was cutting off, and it was Jesse Murphy, and it just cut off at the end, so that made me feel a little silly. Luckily, that happened long ago, and people had forgotten, so bringing it up was great. Well-educated, highly intelligent move, Pat. Here's Dean Brody.

0: Woman, Kane Brown on the Home of Your Country, 92.9 The Bull. It is the time of the morning where Clayton would be talking to Sarah, but instead it's Pat talking to himself and you, because Clayton and Sarah aren't here today. They are on holidays. They're taking a rainy Monday off, and Tuesday, and for Clayton the rest of the week. Sarah will be back on Wednesday as we get closer and closer to the big shows. If you want to have a chance to win yourself Outskirts Music Festival passes, that's coming up on our socials for the next few days. We need to see you, a picture of you on the outskirts of something, of anything. If Clayton was here, he probably would have done a huge bit about it, but I'm here, so you're getting some AI thing. We all have our thing, right? That's coming up later on in the show here today, as well. Bites with the Bull. Yeah, Clayton went out to the Elephant Bar and Grill, and you're going to be checking out his video from there and entering to win some gift cards as well. He's going to be live there this Friday with all those details coming up later on this week. So Bites with the Bull. Basically, keep an eye on our socials today for a chance to win an abundance of prizes and maybe have a laugh.
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13: 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Oh, the Texas tea. 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

your country station, 92.9 The Bull. Another one, it's Kissel. In fact, he means another festival because he's going to be playing at the Living Skies Music Festival in T-minus less than a week. I don't think that's how the Army people had originally decided to do those countdowns, but T-minus 24, 48 hours, 72, carry that. Nope, we're not doing it. We're too far out. Too far out for math. It's coming up this Saturday. Get your tickets at thebull.ca, and he will be joining us. I think Kelsey Kulik will also be joining us on the phone throughout this week at some point. And then we got to see if we're going to be able to get Jelly Roll. Might be tough, because I think right now everybody assumes we're going to talk about the whole divorce, but it's like, no, man. I want to know, like, your cardio.

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9: 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This is your news for Monday, June 22nd. The recovery operation continues for a missing driver of a jet ski who ran into problems at the weir on the South Saskatchewan River Saturday afternoon. Sunday, the Saskatoon Fire Department said the watercraft had been recovered and turned over to the Saskatoon Police. Firefighters were searching both banks and the river downstream from the weir on Sunday. A 12-year-old cyclist was seriously injured and remains in hospital in stable condition after a collision between a vehicle and the cyclist Friday in the 500 block of Manic Road in Saskatoon. Members of the Collision Analyst Unit continue to investigate the circumstances surrounding the crash. The lack of policies geared towards small businesses in the last economic update has prompted the CFIB to present their own set of recommendations. The CFIB explained in a news release that most of the spring session rolled out incentives to benefit large corporations, not small business. The CFIB suggests changes to payroll taxes, introducing an accelerated capital cost allowance program, and reducing interprovincial trade barriers. Patrick Dehon, head of petroleum analysis at GasBuddy.com, says average gasoline and diesel prices declined in every province over the last week, but he suggests the outlook remains unsettled after Iran suggested the Strait of Hormuz was closed, along with fresh warnings that the U.S. could again strike. Average retail gasoline prices in Saskatoon have fallen 0.9 cents per liter in the past week, averaging 161.45 cents per liter. That compares to the national average that has fallen 4.5 cents per liter, and it is now at 162.63. The market for nitrogen fertilizer is resetting after a rapid rise prior to seeding, caused in part by the Middle East conflict and the closure of the Strait of Hormuz. The price at farm input suppliers for summer or fall delivery of urea is less than $800 a ton, compared to as much as $1,250 a few months ago. I'm Venice Ferguson, and that's your news.
10: 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Let us do the driving. BrostonCharters.ca.
11: Good morning, I'm Gregor. I thought the Riders said they weren't going to have another close game this week because it could not have been much closer. Green and white do pull out the 40-37 OT win on the road in Calgary. Coach Corey Mace giving all the props to the D in this one.
12: You know, as a defense, to be able to hold strong, you know, and to execute, to make sure and give ourselves an opportunity to go down and score and win, Incredible job by all those guys, all the players.
11: Rough Riders now 2-0. Both the Jays and Berries rained out yesterday. No makeup date announced yet for the Jam Fam. Canada's next game of the World Cup of Soccer. Wednesday, they'll face Switzerland. Winner of that wins their group. NHL news. The Senators trade Brady Tkachuk to the Florida Florida Panthers for 4 picks. How about that crew in Florida now, though? The Tkachuk brothers, along with Brad Marchand and Sam Bennett. I hate them already. Wyndham Clark won his second U.S. Open title at Shinnecock Hills. WNBA, the Toronto Tempo, snapped their 3-game losing streak on the weekend, and the Mamba grabbed a pair of wins. That's the latest from the wide world of sports.
13: Bull weather. Have a look at the weather.
14: Taking a look at bull weather this morning. It is what you see is what you get. Couple of days of clouds and rain after a cloudy and rainy Sunday. Your high today is 17, 5 to 10 millimeters of rain in the forecast. Tonight, same thing, except down to 10 and another 5 to 10 millimeters. Tomorrow, it's going to be 18 degrees with some more rain in the forecast. 22 on Wednesday. Thursday 25, Friday 25, sunny all those days. And then we got a little possibility of rain heading into Saturday, which hopefully we can just get rid of and push it all till Sunday. Bada bing, we're good. Currently it's 12 degrees and cloudy.
13: Yeah. Your country home in Saskatoon.
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92.9 The Bull. That is Billy Currington, and that's how country boys roll. How are we doing this morning? I'm Pat Dubois in the middle of a bull ride with our boy Jerry.

country station 92.9 The Bull. That is Josh Stumpf and Johnny Walker back to me. It's also the it for this bull ride here. Shout out to the World Cup. I'm into soccer again. When do we play? Is it Wednesday? I think it's Wednesday. Yeah, Switzerland. Good Lord, was that fun last week. I've never screamed so much during a soccer game in my life. So many ups and downs. A lot of red cards for the other team. And now the World Cup is getting roasted. I don't know if you've heard about this, but they're like, they're using AI to add mountains into Houston. Because right now they're in the, I don't understand how the whole bracket thing works with the World Cup. Right now they're in the week, 1 week per game or one game per week phase. And then they go into this next round, which is kind of the first time they've ever done this, which is why they have more teams in the World Cup this year than past years. I've paid enough attention to know that. And then traditional sort of World Cup stuff. Anyway, games are being played in several different locations. And in Houston, they got the, you know, like the talking circle, the panel there. And BBC, I guess, added mountains to Houston, Texas, which famously has no mountains.

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0: Wild Flowers and Wild Horses, Lainey Wilson on your country station, 92.9 The Bull. 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It's a dog up for adoption over on New Hope Dog Rescue. And contrary to their name, they're actually quite large. That's why I love anything named Tiny or Little John, you know, or a big box ad. I don't know a lot about digital ads, but I've been learning about them recently. Big box ads are named very goofily. It's kind of like Tiny because they're big or they're small. It's the opposite. Ah, I screwed that up.
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12: Good morning. This is your news for Monday, June 22nd. The recovery operation continues for a missing driver of a jet ski who ran into problems at the weir on the South Saskatchewan River Saturday afternoon. Sunday, the Saskatoon Fire Department said the watercraft had been recovered and turned over to the Saskatoon Police. Firefighters were searching both banks and the river downstream from the weir on Sunday. A 12-year-old cyclist was seriously injured and remains in hospital in stable condition after a collision between a vehicle and the cyclist Friday in the 500 block of Manic Road in Saskatoon. Members of the Collision Analyst Unit continue to investigate the circumstances surrounding the crash. The lack of policies geared towards small businesses in the last economic update has prompted the CFIB to present their own set of recommendations. The CFIB explained in a news release that most of the spring session rolled out incentives to benefit large corporations, not small business. The CFIB suggests changes to payroll taxes, introducing an accelerated capital cost allowance program, and reducing interprovincial trade barriers. Patrick Dehon, head of petroleum analysis at GasBuddy.com, says average gasoline and diesel prices declined in every province over the last week, but he suggests the outlook remains unsettled after Iran suggested the Strait of Hormuz was closed, along with fresh warnings that the U.S. could again strike. Average retail gasoline prices in Saskatoon have fallen 0.9 cents per liter in the past week, averaging 161.45 cents per liter. That compares to the national average that has fallen 4.5 cents per liter and it is now at 162.63. The market for nitrogen fertilizer is resetting after a rapid rise prior to seeding, caused in part by the Middle East conflict and the closure of the Strait of Hormuz. The price at farm input suppliers for summer or fall delivery of urea is less than $800 a ton, compared to as much as $1,250 a few months ago. I'm Venice Ferguson, and that's your news.
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2: Another big dub for the Riders this weekend. Good morning, I'm Gregor. Yes, another early season thriller for Saskatchewan. They leave Calgary with a 40-37 OT win over the Stamps. Like most of Rider Nation, Coach Corey Mace on the edge of his seat in this one.
13: You know, really, my jaw is what hurts. You know, I had to put that fifth piece of gum in heading into overtime, so my jaw's clicking, but the heart's okay. Ticker's still ticking. It's just a character win.
2: Green and white home Friday night versus Toronto. Still football. Shout out to the Valkyries. They turned in a stellar performance Saturday at Gordie Howe. They win the Prairie Conference title 17-7 over Manitoba. They'll be going for their sixth straight WWCFL title. That's in Edmonton next weekend. Rainouts for both Jays and Barries yesterday, though Saskatoon did get a huge 12-1 win back on Friday over Regina at Cairns. To the World Cup of Soccer, Spain and Egypt, big wins yesterday. Blockbuster trade in the NHL. The Tkachuk brothers are now on the same team. Ottawa traded their captain Brady to Florida for three first rounders and a second rounder. Yikes. And Wyndham Clark won the PGA's U.S. Open. Corey Connors, the only Canadian that made the cut. He finished 23rd. That's the latest from the wide world of sports.
0: All right, taking a look at weather. Got a bit of a mixed bag for the next few days. Really going to just rely on it all collectively crossing our fingers and pushing a bit of rain this weekend one day back. Okay. For today and tomorrow, though, it is going to be rainy. 17 degrees is your high. Today as well as tonight, or no, 17 degrees your high today, raining today as well as tonight. Tomorrow your high is about 18 with more rain. Should clear up tomorrow night. 22 is your high on Wednesday, 25 on Thursday, Friday 25, and then a little bit of rain coming in around that Saturday mark. So let's cross our fingers that that just scoots away because we're festivaling it. Festivaling it.
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Morgan Wallen, just in case, on the home of your country, 92.9 The Bull. Good morning. It's a double shot of Morgan for you here just after 8 o'clock. Morgan Wallen, straight out of Tennessee, and Morgan Griffith, straight out of B.C. That kind of works. I don't think they talk like that in B.C. Morgan Griffith does sing like that, though. He's our Morgan, and we love him. We have Morgan.

0: Your country station, 92.9 The Bull, Ride, Ride, Ride. George Burge featuring Luke Bryan. How's things going, friends? I want to say a shout out to my sister and brother-in-law who got an electric SUV this weekend. I thought I was going to be the first people in our family to get an electric vehicle, and they totally beat me on this because it turns out they're expensive and they are better with money than me. So just kind of worked out that way. But yeah, it looks electric vehicles look like spaceships, and that is a really good way to get me to want one. I'm not going to lie. I was kind of hit or miss on them. But then at the same time, I see these electric vehicles and I'm like, I just as a science fiction guy, there's something about the lines on them, the lack of sound, the kind of just that, like, you know, that speed for the sake of speed, but they're not really hearing it. It's just it's a bad combination of convincing me to spend more money than I probably have to. But then I get gas and I'm like, I'm spending more money than I probably had to.
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0: your country station, 92.9 The Bull, Owen Riegling, and Tail Light This Town. It's Pat Dubois hanging out with you. Are you ready for some Outskirts? Outskirts Music Festival coming up this Friday here in Saskatoon with Jelly Roll, and we are going to be sending you to the Outskirts after you send us a picture of you on the Outskirts. If you want to know what that means, after the news, all will be revealed.
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17: Good morning. This is your news for Monday, June 22nd. The recovery operation continues for a missing driver of a jet ski who ran into problems at the weir on the South Saskatchewan River Saturday afternoon. Sunday, the Saskatoon Fire Department said the watercraft had been recovered and turned over to the Saskatoon Police. Firefighters were searching both banks and the river downstream from the weir on Sunday. A 12-year-old cyclist was seriously injured and remains in hospital in stable condition after a collision between a vehicle and the cyclist Friday in the 500 block of Manic Road in Saskatoon. Members of the Collision Analyst Unit continue to investigate the circumstances surrounding the crash. The lack of policies geared towards small businesses in the last economic update has prompted the CFIB to present their own set of recommendations. The CFIB explained in a news release that most of the spring session rolled out incentives to benefit large corporations, not small business. The CFIB suggests changes to payroll taxes, introducing an accelerated capital cost allowance program, and reducing interprovincial trade barriers. Patrick Dehon, head of petroleum analysis at GasBuddy.com, says average gasoline and diesel prices declined in every province over the last week, but he suggests the outlook remains unsettled after Iran suggested the Strait of Hormuz was closed, along with fresh warnings that the U.S. could again strike. Average retail gasoline prices in Saskatoon have fallen 0.9 cents per liter in the past week, averaging 161.45 cents per liter. That compares to the national average that has fallen 4.5 cents per liter, and it is now at 162.63. The market for nitrogen fertilizer is resetting after a rapid rise prior to seeding, caused in part by the Middle East conflict and the closure of the Strait of Hormuz. The price at farm input suppliers for summer or fall delivery of urea is less than $800 a ton, compared to as much as $1,250 a few months ago. I'm Venice Ferguson, and that's your news.
7: Good morning, I'm Gregor. I thought the Riders said they weren't going to have another close game this week because it could not have been much closer. Green and White do pull out the 40-37 OT win on the road in Calgary. Coach Corey Mace giving all the props to the D in this one.
13: You know, as a defense, to be able to hold strong, you know, and to execute, to make sure and give ourselves an opportunity to go down and score and win. Incredible job by all those guys, all the players.
7: Rough Riders now 2-0. Both the Jays and Barrys rained out yesterday. No makeup date announced yet for the Jam Fam. Canada's next game of the World Cup of Soccer. Wednesday, they'll face Switzerland. Winner of that wins their group. NHL news. The Senators trade Brady Tkachuk to the Florida Florida Panthers for four picks. How about that crew in Florida now, though? The Tkachuk brothers, along with Brad Marchand and Sam Bennett. I hate them already. Wyndham Clark won his second U.S. Open title at Shinnecock Hills. WNBA, the Toronto Tempo, snapped their three-game losing streak on the weekend, and the Mamba grabbed a pair of wins. That's the latest from the wide world of sports.
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0: Weather in the Bridge City is looking pretty good. If you're a mosquito, it is very rainy it has been for the last 24-ish hours, and it will continue for the next 48, roughly, maybe 36 if you want to get granular. 17 is your high today, 5 to 10 millimeters of rain in the forecast with showers and a risk of a thunderstorm. Tonight, showers again down to 10. Tomorrow, 18 degrees with a risk of showers, 22 degrees on Wednesday. Thursday, 25. 25 on Friday. Sunny the whole time, basically, for the second half of the week, although it is looking to maybe be a little rainy by Friday night, but we got a music festival, and it never rains during music festivals.
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That is Cody Johnson with The Fall as we are moving through this bull ride. Details on how you can win the best seats possible to the Outskirts Music Festival in just a few minutes.

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2: We are getting prepped for Outskirts. Outskirts Music Festival, after all of this time, is finally coming this Friday, the 26th of June, here in Saskatoon. And if you've looked online at the different tiers of tickets, there are different tiers. Tier 1 through 4. Now, tier 1 are the creme de la creme, the best of the best. You are going to get up close and personal with Jelly Roll, Third Eye Blind, Wide Mouth Mason, Braden King, Cooper Allen. And we have got a pair. It's our last pair of tier 1 tickets. They've also got additional bonuses, too, and I will read those. You have a private bar. You have what are called comfort station washrooms. From my experience at music festivals, traditionally that means air-conditioned washrooms that are cleaned often, which, priceless. Commemorative Outskirts laminate, dedicated line at merch booths, so you don't have to wait in that for half the show. You get an early entry at a special line, and you get the best seats in the house. And so we had a big meeting, and we decided with our sister station, Country 600 CJWW, that we would do sort of two different contests that are both equally silly. They're doing Name That Jelly because, you know, we're doing let's see you on the outskirts of something. Send us a picture of yourself on the outskirts of something and you will be entered to win Outskirts tickets. It can be the outskirts of anything. It could be the outskirts of your house. It could be the outskirts. It could be all philosophical. You could be standing on the outskirts of a breakdown, you know. The ones we use, Clayton standing on the outskirts of a conga line. Me standing on the outskirts of a Costco sample station. Jared standing on the outskirts of a really, really small parade. And the three of us standing on the outskirts of a dog park, because none of us had our dogs with us. It's up on our socials, pinned to the very top of our Facebook page specifically. That's where you have to enter. Okay, you can either do that or you can text us a photo, but we'd prefer it if you do it online. Main reason is Instagram doesn't allow you to add pictures and stuff too. Plus, we think everyone deserves to see these and laugh. So go to our Facebook page right at the very top. We want to send you to Outskirts and then show us a picture of you on the outskirts. Tier 1 tickets could be yours. We're giving those away on like Wednesday too, so you only got a couple days.
3: Don't just sit there. Jump in the herd.
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latest from Ella Langley and Morgan Wallen here on your country station, 92.9 The Bull. It's Monday, and I got no Morgan Wallen news that is controversial. So I feel a little, was that a siren? I feel a little bit weirded out. Usually on the first day of the week, it's like he flipped a piano, he hucked somebody's phone. I think this weekend I saw him do a, he posted a video where he tried on different hats. So that was his weekend.

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24: This is Venice Ferguson with your Saskatoon weather. A high of 17 today, with showers and risk of thunderstorm, 5 to 10 millimeters expected. The same for tonight, with another 5 to 10 millimeters possible and a low of 10 overnight. Tomorrow, cloudy, 60% chance of showers, risk of thunderstorm in the afternoon, the high 18. Wednesday, the sun comes out, a high of 22, and sunny on Thursday with a high of 25.
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0: 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That is Leaventown on the home of your country. Happy Monday. It's Pat Dubois hanging out with you till noon today since
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16: This is Venice Ferguson with your Saskatoon weather. A high of 17 today, with showers and risk of thunderstorm, 5 to 10 millimeters expected. The same for tonight, with another 5 to 10 millimeters possible, and a low of 10 overnight. Tomorrow, Cloudy, 60% chance of showers, risk of thunderstorm in the afternoon, the high 18. Wednesday, the sun comes out, a high of 22, and sunny on Thursday with a high of 25.
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Biden Rhodes on the home of your country, 92.9 The Bull. I just saw a video of Luke Bryan twerking, and it was not a video I wanted to see. I was scrolling through social media, and social media decided to be rude. So don't you hate it when that happens? You know, you try to, we had a big talk about this last night when we were having Father's Day dinner. You try to, like, maybe some of you don't, but, you know, I always try to tighten up my algorithm. You know what I mean? Like, when I'm on certain sites that I know are extremely algorithmic, I like to, for lack of a better term, feed it. You know, I want to go on there and be like, hey, here's what I like to watch. Hit me up. Make sure to give me more of this in the future. And then you let someone use your YouTube for like one day and they watch a bunch of weird stuff. And then you got to re-warm up your algorithm again. It's just modern living. You know what I mean? Either way, I don't know what part of my Facebook algorithm said I wanted to see Luke Bryan twerking, but I think I need to go and do some adjustments. Some minor adjustments, but some adjustments nonetheless. How's it going today, friends?

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Got Beer. That is indeed Braden King on the Home of Your Country, 92.9 The Bull. Pat Dubois, cannot wait to see Braden King at the Outskirts Music Festival. Have you entered to win Outskirts tickets yet? We have got a final pair of Tier 1s, all right? These are the bee's knees. These are the best tickets you can get. These are the best possible tickets that you can get. And in order to win them, you need to show us a picture of you on the outskirts of something. But the more creative, the better. Because technically, you can be on the outskirts of anything. I'm sitting in the 92.9 The Bull studio right now. But technically, I'm on the outskirts of the CJWW studio next door. It's what you make it, man. It's what you make it.

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8: This is Venice Ferguson with your Saskatoon weather. A high of 17 today with showers and risk of thunderstorm, 5 to 10 millimeters expected. The same for tonight with another 5 to 10 millimeters possible and a low of 10 overnight. Tomorrow, cloudy, 60% chance of showers, risk of thunderstorm in the afternoon, the high 18. Wednesday, the sun comes out, a high of 22, and sunny on Thursday with a high of 25.
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92.9 The Bull, Florida, Georgia Line, joining Morgan Wallen on that one. That's a song that could eventually be seen on the stage. Maybe, you know what? This will happen at the next, what's next? What are we at right now? June? So the CMAs will be the next big country awards show in America. Mark my words, Morgan Wallen, Florida, Georgia Line. They're not going to play that whole song, but they're going to play it as part of a medley. You heard it here first. If I'm right, I don't need anything. It'll be enough just to be right.

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Country Station 92.9 The Bull. There's Megan Patrick and Golden Child. I'm looking through the entries so far for our Outskirts Music Festival tickets, where you have to show us yourself on the outskirts. And it probably comes as zero surprise that for some of the photos I used of Clayton and Jared and I on the outskirts of things, I did use a little bit of AI. You know, I've never stood on the outside of a Costco sample station or on the outskirts, unless I was trying to get into it, which I don't typically do. I'm not a big crowd guy. I don't think there was a tiny one-person parade that Jared stood next to, but I want you to focus on the fourth picture if you're not on our Facebook page yet. It's the three of us, or it's supposed to be, us looking into a dog park because we're on the outskirts of a dog park. This is a photo that I didn't think had a lot of issues until after I posted it, and now I'm looking at it, and none... I mean, yes, it's from behind, so obviously it's... You have to use your imagination a little bit. But this looks like... This looks nothing like the three of us. And we are all much larger. Like, I'm the smallest, and I'm technically the biggest between the three of us. But in this photo, we just look like different people from behind. The more I see it, the more I see three imposters.

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17: This is Venice Ferguson with your Saskatoon weather. A high of 17 today with showers and risk of thunderstorm, 5 to 10 millimeters expected. The same for tonight, with another 5 to 10 millimeters possible and a low of 10 overnight. Tomorrow, cloudy, 60% chance of showers, risk of thunderstorm in the afternoon, the high 18. Wednesday, the sun comes out, a high of 22, and sunny on Thursday with a high of 25.
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on your country station, 92.9 The Bull. Just want you guys to know, since I brought this up one time last week, and I'm sure like maybe one person cares, but that's enough for me. My little app that I'm making is going really well so far. Do you want to know what it's called? It's called Toast. T, but don't worry, it's T-O-H-S-T, because there's a lot of things out there called toast, like T-O-A-S-T, and this is like toast, like toe, but not spelled toe, spelled T-O-H. And it actually has a meaning, too. It stands for the on-hand skill tutor. So basically, it's a little thing where you install it on your computer, and then you get like a second pointer next to your mouse. And as you go around trying to learn something, let's say you're trying to learn a specific piece of software. Let's say you're trying to learn some social media site or some new thing that your company is making you learn, some new product that they have. You need to know, because everything's going to run on it. You tap in Toast, with an O-H, and Toast will read all of the documentation of that thing that you're trying to learn and then put together a learning plan for you. And then as you go and start using it, it will go and show you where to click and talk to you. I know. This isn't shameless self-promotion, because if I do end up releasing it, it's going to be for free. But yeah, if you're not doing AI coding yet, I must tell you, this is the greatest.

Country Station 92.9 The Bull. Her name is Megan Maroney. That song is called Beautiful Things. And we are just after 11 o'clock here on your Monday. Bites with the Bull is a Clayton Croker special because it involved heading out of town and checking out a small town bar, specifically the Elephant Bar in Aylesbury, Saskatchewan. That is our Bites with the Bull this week. Video is up now, pinned to the top of our page. Go check it out. Check out some of the amazing food and then get entered to win gift cards. Clayton will be live there this Friday doing a live show. Go out there and visit. Not just this Friday, any day, but this Friday would be awesome. Here's Tennille Towns.

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5: 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On May 13th, Big River conservation officers discovered 26 northern pike left to waste along a creek flowing into Hackett Lake off Revo Lake Road. The fish were illegally snared during spawning season and abandoned with no meat taken. There was no open fishing season at the time. 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
25: This is Venice Ferguson with your Saskatoon weather. A high of 17 today with showers and risk of thunderstorm, 5 to 10 millimeters expected. The same for tonight, with another 5 to 10 millimeters possible and a low of 10 overnight. Tomorrow, cloudy, 60% chance of showers, risk of thunderstorm in the afternoon, the high 18. Wednesday, the sun comes out, a high of 22, and sunny on Thursday with a high of 25.
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Your Country Station 92.9 The Bull. That is Shaboozy. And the song is called Cowgirls. How we doing? Oh, no. Cowgirl. It's confusing, right? Because you got Morgan Wallen and Ernest with Cowgirls. And then you had Parmalee's hit last year called Cowgirl. And now you got Shaboozy with Cowgirl. Should have switched it up. Cowgirls Don't Cry. Now more Brooks and Dunn already did that. You know, it's getting difficult.

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0: There's something I'd like from Caitlin Lehner, Saskatchewan's own Caitlin Lehner on the home of your country, 92.9 The Bull. It's Pat Dubois. Got some guests in the building.
1: Pat Dubois on The Bull.
0: We are about, I guess at this point, two-thirds of the way through the early portion of registration for Saskatoon Minor Hockey Open right now. And with us today, we have Andrew Bailey, Manager of Development and Hockey Operations with the SMHA. Andrew, good morning. Welcome to the show.
2: Yeah, thanks for having me.
0: So we got this window, June 1st through the 30th. So for the parent right now who figures that they kind of have all summer to sort this out, what happens if they wait past June 30th? They can still sign up, but...
2: Yeah, there's late fees that apply after June 30th. Unless you're new to hockey, you're new to Saskatoon Minor Hockey Association, so we do have a grace period there to figure things out. But June 1st to June 30th, we encourage people to register with their home zone so that, that they've got a spot to play there. You know, we're doing a lot of planning with numbers, and it's very helpful.
0: So now when you say, you mentioned like the six different zones across the city, assuming a parent here has not signed up before, how does a parent figure out which one is theirs?
2: Yeah, so we've got the six geographical zones and then, of course, the all-female Comets program, which is a citywide program. We've got a ton of information on our website, smha.sk.ca, and that'll help you with, you know, where you fit in the zoning. And also lots of info, but also links to your home zone from there to where you can register.
0: Amazing. Now, one thing I've always wanted to know as well, like say there's a kid who's never put on a pair of skates in their life. It's not, and they're a little bit older. It's not too late for them, is there? Is there, there's genuinely a way for a total beginner to get in. Can you tell us a little bit about that?
2: Yeah, that's the great thing about city our size and the numbers that we have. We've got, you know, basically four tiers in every age category. U7's got two, beginner and advanced. But, yeah, outside of that, we've got tons of options. I mentioned the all-female program, which is a thriving program. We're seeing a lot of girls continue to sign up. And then, yeah, tons of options tiering so that, you know, the kids are in the right spot and, you know, able to have fun out there and continue to develop. Even at the older levels, we've got some non-body checking options that kids can just opt out of body checking.
0: See, I love that. And it's the open and inclusive for everyone. I mean, you literally have the word development in your title. And that's, you know, when you watch a kid come up through a season of minor hockey or even like a, you know, an old, like a teenager or something, what's the thing that they walk away with that you love the most that maybe has nothing to do with hockey?
2: Yeah, well, I mean, playing my whole life and then, you know, getting into the workforce, you know, it's being on a team, it's, you know, some of the habits and things that come along with sport in general. But, yeah, I think the friendships, that the, you know, being part of a team, understanding how to, yeah, coexist and, and be a part of a team is very valuable.
0: It's always good to have the skills, but the character building and stuff is just as important.
2: That's correct, yeah. And then, just on the getting new into hockey, we've also got the First Shift program, which is a great program with Bauer and the NHL that they put on. So we've got sign up for that where kids can, you know, enter a lower commitment program and actually they fit you with gear as well. So that's info is on our website as well.
0: It's kind of like a dip the toe in the water sort of thing.
2: Yeah, absolutely. We want we don't want any barriers to kids coming in and playing the game and falling in love with it.
0: That's fantastic. So we obviously got a few days left until the end of the month. Where do people go? You mentioned all the info's on the website.
2: Yep. Everybody can go to smha.sk.ca, find information. Our contact info's on there. If they really need help, they can reach out and we'll make sure they
3: last
2: get signed
3: week,
2: up.
3: Anthropic
0: just
3: released
0: like that.
3: Fable
0: Thank
3: 5.
0: You very Are much, you... Andrew, for coming in today and best of luck with this year's signups.
2: Yeah, appreciate it. Thanks.

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14: This is Venice Ferguson with your Saskatoon weather. A high of 17 today, with showers and risk of thunderstorm, 5 to 10 millimeters expected. The same for tonight, with another 5 to 10 millimeters possible and a low of 10 overnight. Tomorrow, cloudy, 60% chance of showers, risk of thunderstorm in the afternoon, the high 18. Wednesday, the sun comes out, a high of 22, and sunny on Thursday with a high of 25.
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your country station, 92.9 The Bull, Ella Langley with Riley Green, and You Look Like You Love Me. We're heading towards noon. I'm Pat Dubois. That pretty much does it for me here today. Jared's in after this to take you through the entirety of the afternoon, and that is just going to be how it is for the entirety of the week as we get closer to a double festival weekend. Outskirts on Friday, Living Skies on Saturday. Who's going to both? I know there's some folks out there who were just ready to hit Saskatchewan or hit Saskatoon on Friday and then rip up to Humboldt on Saturday. So very excited about that. If you want to win tickets to both, you can do it here on The Bull. If you want to win tickets to Outskirts that are primo tickets, you can go to our socials and show us you standing on the outskirts of something. And that's about what I got. Have a good rest of your day. Stay dry. It's going to be raining for the next 24 to 36 hours. Then it's supposed to be nice and sunny. Here's Dean Brody. I'll see you tomorrow morning, bright and early. Later.

0: Your Country returns right after this. All news.
1: Good afternoon. This is your news for Monday, June 22nd. Chief Superintendent Murray Chamberlain, Criminal Operations Officer with the Saskatchewan RCMP, provided an update on the ongoing investigation in Melville after two officers from the local detachment suffered gunshot wounds while responding to an assault call in Melville Sunday night. The two officers are in Regina Hospital receiving medical care with injuries described as serious and their condition is stable. He says the number of assault police officer incidents statistically have been on the rise.
2: Obviously been a very challenging week or 10 days in policing across the country. And as I mentioned, it's just a stark reminder of the dangers our members face every day.
1: At approximately 9:35 p.m., Melville RCMP received a report of an assault at a residence on 8th Avenue West in Melville. As officers arrived at the scene, a firearm was discharged. Two officers were struck. Both were taken to Regina Hospital by EMS. The RCMP said the armed individual, believed to be an adult male, remained in the home. At approximately 2 a.m., the suspect and another occupant exited the residence. The suspect was arrested and remains in custody. Charges have not yet been laid. The second occupant has since been cleared of any involvement. There's a special weather statement in effect with conditions favorable for the development of funnel clouds today. The area impacted is southwest and west central Saskatchewan from the Alberta border in a line along Highway 14, including Redberry Lake, Rostern, Saskatoon, south to Davidson and into southwest Saskatchewan, but does not at this time include Moose Jaw or Regina. In a news release issued Monday, the Canadian Taxpayers Federation says Saskatchewan Government Insurance tops the rankings as Saskatchewan's most expensive Crown Corporation board. Meanwhile, SGI is hiking car insurance rates for the first time in more than a decade. Gage Hobrick, CTF Prairie Director, said SGI's board cost $1.4 million over 3 years, and SGI is hiking car insurance rates for the first time since 2014, costing the average driver about $48 more annually. The government of Saskatchewan says 2026 is a health card renewal year. Starting mid-September, eHealth will begin mailing out renewal stickers. Renewal stickers will extend your current health card and service coverage until December 31, 2029. In sports, another early season thriller for Saskatchewan, who left Calgary with a 40-37 win over the Stampeders Saturday. The Riders led 23-7 before Calgary managed to tie things up in OT on their second possession. Tommy Stevens got his second TD of the game and gave the green and white the victory. The Rough Riders play the Argos at home Friday. Still with football, the Saskatoon Valkyries won the Prairie Conference title 17-7 over the Manitoba Fearless on Saturday as well at Gordie Howe. They'll be going for their sixth straight WWCFL title when they take on the Edmonton Arctic Price in Edmonton next weekend. In baseball, both the Jays and Berries were rained out yesterday. Saskatoon is scheduled to face Moose Jaw tonight at Cairns Field. A decision on this one should be made before 4 o'clock if it needs to be moved. And a blockbuster trade announced yesterday that unites the Tkachuk brothers in Florida. The Ottawa Senators trading their captain to the Panthers for 3 first-round picks and a second-rounder. In the weather, a special weather statement is in place because of the possibility of funnel clouds. Mainly cloudy, showers this afternoon, risk of a thunderstorm, and a high of 17. Tonight, showers and risk of thunderstorm, another 5 to 10 millimeters expected, a low 10. Tomorrow, cloudy, 60% chance of showers, risk of a thunderstorm, and a high of 18. And the sun comes out on Wednesday. Right now, it's 15 degrees in Saskatoon. I'm Venice Ferguson, and that's your news.
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0: 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We're 12 minutes after 12. 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
0: 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Renee is at work, and she wanted to get down some 90s country, so... Got some Alan Jackson just around the corner for you.
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15: This is Venice Ferguson with your Saskatoon weather. A high of 17 today, with showers and risk of thunderstorm, 5 to 10 millimeters expected. The same for tonight, with another 5 to 10 millimeters possible and a low of 10 overnight. Tomorrow, cloudy, 60% chance of showers, risk of thunderstorm in the afternoon, the high 18. Wednesday, the sun comes out, a high of 22, and sunny on Thursday with a high of 25.

92.9 The Bull, your country station. Morgan Wallen with Wasted on You. 26 minutes after 12 o'clock, it is 15 degrees in Saskatoon. We are under a tornado watch for Saskatoon and area. We got some thunderstorm alerts as well. Risk of severe thunderstorms this afternoon. And, I mean, you can see it. You look out even north of the city, there's some pretty greasy-looking clouds out there. So we'll keep an eye on the forecast throughout the afternoon. I'll keep you in the loop. And again, that's a tornado watch. That's not a warning. It just means conditions could develop. It doesn't mean it is happening right now. But if it does, you'll be the first to know. Here's Luke Combs.

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9: This is Venice Ferguson with your Saskatoon weather. A special weather statement is in effect with the possibility of funnel clouds today. Mainly cloudy and a high of 17. Showers with a risk of thunderstorm this afternoon and evening. 5 to 10 millimeters of rain expected overnight, a low of 10. Tomorrow, cloudy, 60% chance of showers, risk of thunderstorm in the afternoon and a high of 18. And then sunshine. High 22 Wednesday, Thursday and Friday, high 25.
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Carter Faith, that is Betty on the home of your country, 92.9 The Bull. On with the rest of our Monday afternoon. We're just after 1 o'clock. We've got a few exciting things happening this afternoon, including right before 5 o'clock today, around 4:45, we're going to play Lost in Translation to win a pair of general admission tickets to this Friday's Outskirts Music Festival. Jelly Roll, the headliner, Third Eye Blind is going to be there. Widemouth, Mason Cooper, Allen, Braden King. We're in for a good time outside in the Saftel Center grounds this Friday. And again, around 4:45 today, your chance to win. So keep that phone nearby.

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1: 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Our Saskatoon Media Group newsroom waiting just around the corner to give us an update on that. And Morgan Wallen next.
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2: This is Venice Ferguson with your Saskatoon weather. Saskatoon is under both a special weather statement for the possibility of funnel clouds and a thunderstorm watch. Mainly cloudy and a high of 17. Showers with a risk of thunderstorm this afternoon and evening. 5 to 10 millimeters of rain expected overnight, a low of 10. Tomorrow, cloudy, 60% chance of showers, risk of thunderstorm in the afternoon and a high of 18. And then sunshine. High 22 Wednesday, Thursday and Friday, high 25.
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92.9 The Bull, Chris Henderson with Craves the Chaos. Got some Saskatchewan country in there. Hope you're having a good Monday afternoon. A little bit crazy in the forecast, or I guess potentially crazy. We're under a tornado watch for Saskatoon area, which, I mean, it's a watch, it's not a warning. That means it could happen. It's not currently happening. But we'll keep an eye on that forecast just in case. Also, risk of severe thunderstorms throughout the afternoon as well. It's 15 degrees right now, still could warm up by a couple of degrees, but between today and tomorrow, we're going to get a fair amount of rain, and we'll keep an eye on the forecast for any changes that may come down, because that sometimes does happen.

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16: This is Venice Ferguson with your Saskatoon weather. Saskatoon is under both a special weather statement for the possibility of funnel clouds and a thunderstorm watch. Mainly cloudy and a high of 17. Showers with a risk of thunderstorm this afternoon and evening. 5 to 10 millimeters of rain expected overnight, a low of 10. Tomorrow, cloudy, 60% chance of showers, risk of thunderstorm in the afternoon and a high of 18. And then sunshine, high 22 Wednesday, Thursday and Friday, high 25.
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18: This is Venice Ferguson with your Saskatoon weather. Saskatoon is under both a special weather statement for the possibility of funnel clouds and a thunderstorm watch. Mainly cloudy and a high of 17. Showers with a risk of thunderstorm this afternoon and evening. 5 to 10 millimeters of rain expected overnight. A low of 10. Tomorrow, cloudy, 60% chance of showers, risk of thunderstorm in the afternoon and a high of 18. And then sunshine, high 22 Wednesday, Thursday and Friday, high 25.
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on me. That's Sully Burrows on the home of your country, 92.9 The Bull. Got a couple people texting in asking me if it's going to end up raining this afternoon and if the funnel clouds are going to happen. So the long and the short of it is, I don't know for certain, but if you look north of the city, there's some pretty nasty looking clouds and they're getting a little bit closer. So if you had to make a gamble based on whether it's going to hit us or not, I would say probably err on the side of caution, but still under a tornado watch, not a warning. So it just means that conditions are favorable for the development of funnel clouds. There's nothing crazy in traffic right now, but as we get through the afternoon, I'll keep an eye on the traffic map for Saskatoon. And if anything pops up, you'll be the first to know. And of course, if you notice anything, let me know too.

to be. That is Bebe Rexha with Florida Georgia Line as we get through this 2 o'clock hour. Happy Monday, friends. Just looking at the artist lineup for Country at the Creek Music Festival and who's playing what day. Man, we are in for an amazing weekend. That's the first weekend of July. Country at the Creek on the Thursday. Tommy John Amon's going to play there. There's a Waylon Willie and Cash tribute show. There is Evan Baxter is going to play that Thursday night. I just ran into Evan Baxter this morning here in Saskatoon. What a great dude. And then coming up on the Saturday headlining, and we had him come by the studio when he put this single out to come and say hi, out of Alberta, Kyle McKierney. This is Rear View.

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1: 16 degrees in Saskatoon. We got some pretty gross looking clouds over the city. Pretty high chance of rain. We have the complete weather forecast coming up from the Saskatoon Media Group newsroom and Megan Maroney next.
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29: This is Venice Ferguson with your Saskatoon weather. Saskatoon is under both a special weather statement for the possibility of funnel clouds and a thunderstorm watch. Mainly cloudy and a high of 17. Showers with a risk of thunderstorm this afternoon and evening. 5 to 10 millimeters of rain expected overnight, a low of 10. Tomorrow, cloudy, 60% chance of showers, risk of thunderstorm in the afternoon and a high of 18. And then sunshine. High 22 Wednesday, Thursday, and Friday, high 25.
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Austin, that is Settle for a Drink on the home of your country, 92.9 The Bull. So over the weekend, the Saskatchewan Country Music Award nominations came in, the 2026 SCMAs, which are going to be taking place in Regina coming up in November. Saskatoon Media Group is, like, between us and all of our colleagues here in the building, 6 award nominations. Yeah! That's just incredible. So our sister station, 600 CJWW, along with ourselves, both up for Radio Station of the Year. Our music director, Matt Bradley, is up for Music Director of the Year. Over on CJWW, Ben Brooks and Jason Lee up for On-Air Personality of the Year. And then yours truly, I am up for On-Air Personality. 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
2: I'm no

Cody Johnson. That is The Fall as we get just after 3 o'clock, 92.9 The Bowl. Reminder that coming up at 4:45, we're going to play some Lost in Translation. This will be your chance to win a pair of tickets to Outskirts Music Festival, which is coming up soon. Outskirts Music Festival is literally this Friday, featuring Jelly Roll, Cooper Allen, Widemouth Mason, Third Eye Blind. Brayden King is going to be there again. 4:45, your chance to win coming up. Here's High Valley.

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1: 16 degrees in Saskatoon. Next couple of days going to be rainy before it gets a lot nicer by the end of the week. At least that's what the forecast is saying. We have the Saskatoon Media Group newsroom hanging out on the other side of the corner with a closer look at that weather forecast. And Brett Young is next.
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0: Two RCMP officers were seriously injured while responding to an assault in Melville. What RCMP are saying about the shooting and the four-hour standoff that followed in the community last night.
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22: This is Venice Ferguson with your Saskatoon weather. Saskatoon is under both a special weather statement for the possibility of funnel clouds and a thunderstorm watch. Mainly cloudy and a high of 17. Showers with a risk of thunderstorm this afternoon and evening. 5 to 10 millimeters of rain expected overnight, a low of 10. Tomorrow, cloudy, 60% chance of showers, risk of thunderstorm in the afternoon and a high of 18. And then sunshine. High 22 Wednesday, Thursday and Friday, high 25.
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0: truck song. That is Tim Hicks on the home of your country, 92.9 The Bull. We're halfway through 3 o'clock right now. 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
0: All right, so those weather watches still in effect from Environment Canada. We're under a tornado watch, as well as a special weather statement, which kind of feeds back into the tornado watch. Conditions are favorable for the development of funnel clouds. That's why it's a watch. If there were actually funnel clouds forming, then it would be a warning. So we'll keep it posted. We'll keep our eye on that. We'll keep our eye out the window, too. 15 degrees right now. Got a few thunder showers into the night. We're going to get to a low of 11. High of 21 tomorrow, 30% chance of showers throughout the day, and then up to 21 on Wednesday. Clouds going to be going away towards the end of the week. We're going to get some more sunshine in there. As far as traffic goes in Saskatoon, not noticing any major slowdowns right now. It's actually looking pretty good in terms of traffic right now. All across Saskatoon, I'm not seeing anything major, so I'll keep an eye on the traffic map, and if anything pops up, let me know, and I'll pass the word along for people in spots that they should avoid. 306-938-2855. Coming up before the end of the hour, we're going to get some folks in from the Hillbilly Boogie Music Festival in Keniston, Saskatchewan. We're going to get some details about that festival next.
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5: This is Venice Ferguson with your Saskatoon weather. Saskatoon is under both a special weather statement for the possibility of funnel clouds and a thunderstorm watch. Mainly cloudy and a high of 17. Showers with a risk of thunderstorm this afternoon and evening. 5 to 10 millimeters of rain expected overnight, a low of 10. Tomorrow, cloudy, 60% chance of showers, risk of thunderstorm in the afternoon and a high of 18. And then sunshine, high 22 Wednesday, Thursday and Friday, high 25. Back in
6: the country, back. It's time for another bull ride.
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0: Safe place to break. It is Megan Patrick on 92.9 The Bull at 3:52. Hope you're having a wonderful Monday afternoon. It's a little bit rainy out there. We have a special guest or a few special guests in the studio right now.
1: It's Jared on The Bull.
0: Coming up at the end of July and the beginning of August, the 14th annual Hillbilly Boogie just outside of Keniston, Saskatchewan. And we have some of the committee members from the music festival here. I have Amanda Benson, Verna Urlacher, and Trent Schmidtke. You guys, welcome to the studio. Thank you for being here.
2: Thanks for having us.
0: It is our pleasure. So obviously, like, you're going to have some repeat attendees who have been to a bunch of these Hillbilly Boogies, and they're like, well, we're not going to miss out in the future. But probably you got a few first timers coming this year. So just at a glance, for somebody that's never been to the Hillbilly Boogie, what is this all about? What is this music festival like?
2: It's a really, really fun time. It's family friendly. There's free camping. You're out in the beautiful prairie hills, nice sunsets, entertainment vendors. Everybody is having a great time. The beer gardens, of course, are available and frequented, and entertainment on the main stage.
0: Yes. Okay. So we're going to have obviously some country bands there, but like, kind of, I'm looking at the lineup here, and there's quite a bit of diversity in the kinds of music. So Trent, what all are we looking at for the lineup this year?
3: Well, we have concentrated on Saskatchewan bands, so that is the main focus. So what you'll see here is a lot of bands that'll be familiar to people. Hot Rod, Hullabaloo,
0: yes,
3: you know, they're a lot of fun in Saskatoon. Back to the 80s, you know, they're a regular. Arcata Kings, they

0: Crush It tastes like victory.
1: Introducing the new Crush It Hard Iced Tea from the makers of Provincial Vodka.
0: You'll fit Crush It Hard Iced Tea.
2: Yeah, that's good news to me. Again, this is coming up towards the end of July, beginning of August. What are the dates? And like you said, these are going all day, but each day, like what time do the festivities get going here?
3: On the Friday, we have our County Kings are kicking it off. So it starts, they start about 8. Now you're going to test me on the times, but anyway. Yeah, so it's Friday night and then karaoke into the night. And then that's with Larry Lennox. So, and then on Saturday, it's all day. I think it starts at 1. I want to say 1. 1 into, and the last one goes on 9:30. Isn't that terrible? I don't really know my own schedule, but that's okay.
2: And so it's not directly in Keniston. It's just outside of town?
3: That's right. It's east of Keniston, about 15 kilometers. So just take Highway 15 east of Keniston, and you're there if you're coming from that way. But
2: so if somebody's listening to this and they're thinking, oh, well, I should pack up my friends or my family and come out to this festival, they should probably get their tickets right now.
3: Absolutely. They're on early bird price right now. You can get for a full weekend, you get $60. So to see how many of our bands it is, what is it, 13 or whatever we have this weekend? So that's pretty cheap. 16 this year. So
2: 16 bands throughout the weekend. Oh, $60. So fun.
3: And they go up. So they're on sale or early bird until the 1st, and then they go up to 75 on the 2nd. But you can still get them for the weekend. It's still cheap weekend.
2: July 2nd, they're going to go up.
3: Yeah.
2: July 2nd is the end of early bird. So I guess midnight July 1st into July 2nd. That's the end of the early bird price.
3: Exactly. Yep.
2: And again, where's the best place to get those tickets?
4: You can get your tickets at hillbillyboogie.ca, and they're available online right now. You get those early bird tickets. You can still get the regular price tickets once they go up to $75 on July 2nd on that website as well. And we also have weekend passes available at the gate too. So you can purchase at the gate.
2: Also, for the people that are waiting to the last minute, there will be a chance for them
4: to
2: get in as well.
4: You can still come. Yeah. And kids are always free. So kids 15 and under are free. So it's fun and affordable for the entire family.
2: And you guys, for the people that maybe missed out on some details, they want to go read themselves, what is the website again?
4: It is hillbillyboogie.ca. And you can also follow us on Facebook or Instagram as well. We've got lots of information there for you.
2: Awesome. Well, for the people that have been there already, they know what to expect. But for the newcomers, I think we're going to have some new lifelong fans. Again, the Hillbilly Boogie Music Festival coming up July 31st to August 2nd, just outside of Keniston. You guys, is there anything else you'd like to add?
4: We hope you all can make it.
2: Yeah, absolutely. Again, that is Amanda Benson, Verna Urlacher, and Trent Schmidtke, committee members with the 14th Hillbilly Boogie Music Festival. You guys, thank you so much.
4: Thank you.
3: Thank you.
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Faith. That is Betty on the home of your country, 92.9 The Bull. We're after 4 o'clock right now. Just taking a look outside. It's kind of feeling dark out there, and there is some thunder showers in the forecast. And still under the yellow tornado watch from Environment Canada. That just means that things could develop favorable for tornadoes into this evening. It's not happening right now, but it could happen is basically the long and the short of what Environment Canada is saying. We have a close look at that weather forecast and your traffic report coming up right now. It's Tennille Arts. Here's Don't Ruin Flowers.

0: Rayburn, Saskatchewan's Tennille Arts on the home of your country, 92.9. The Bull, we're just over 10 minutes away from Ride It or Bucket. That's coming up at 20 after 4.
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0: And on the traffic report, it looks like northbound Warman Road approaching Circle Drive is backing up just about past 7th Avenue North now. So northbound traffic, Warman Road between 33rd and Circle. Slowed down a little bit, and then circled north, eastbound right at the Idlewild overpass. Eastbound traffic is a little bit backed up. Just about to airport, not quite past it. That's kind of standard for rush hour. Saskatoon is at 15 degrees. We're going to cool down to 11 tonight. Got some showers, thunderstorms overnight, back up to 21 tomorrow. It's going to be sort of similar tomorrow. It's going to be gloomy and cloudy and rainy and possibly thunderstormy. 21 in the sunshine on Wednesday, 24 clear and sunny expected on Thursday, and then some more rain on the weekend. We are under a tornado watch from Environment Canada. That does not mean that there's a tornado happening or about to happen. It just means that conditions are favorable that could lead to funnel clouds developing. So we'll keep an eye on that, and if anything develops, of course, we'll let you know.
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0: What about you? That is Nate Holler on 92.9 The Bull, 20 minutes after 4. Before we get to Ride It or Bucket, just going to let you know, we've got a few people asking if I've got Outskirts Music Festival tickets to give away this afternoon. 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We have a pair going on our Facebook page. There's a contest live on the 92.9 The Bull Facebook page. We have the contest for Outskirts Music Festival pinned to the top. So follow the instructions. That's how you enter there. And then coming up at 4:45, I'm going to have an on-air contest. We're going to play some Lost in Translation for you to win a pair of tickets to Outskirts Music Festival, which, by the way, is coming up on Friday. But it is 20 minutes after 4. It is time for Ride It or Bucket.
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0: All right. Well, this time back on Friday, we put a new song from Tyler Hubbard up for your votes. That song is called Land. If you need a recap, this is what it sounds like.

right. Tyler Hubbard, that is Land. Brand new song, and counting up the votes. Approval came through, man. 85% of voters said, we love this song. Please keep playing it. So, yes, Tyler Hubbard gets the Ride It treatment today for Ride It or Bucket. We have a Saskatchewan artist up for your votes today. Her name is Sammy. She is an Indigenous artist from Beauval, Saskatchewan. She has a love for country and Americana influences, and her music reflects her roots and her personal experiences. This is Sammy with Her Love.

0: Demi out of Beauval, Saskatchewan, with a brand new single that is Her Love.
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0: Now I need to know what you think about that. 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Maybe there's something you like about it. Maybe there's something you don't like about it. Let us know on the text line. We also have voting live on our Instagram story, and you have 24 hours to do so.
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1: We're getting closer to 5 o'clock momentarily. We're going to play some Lost in Translation for you to win a pair of Outskirts Music Festival tickets. 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
2: Bull is partnering with SaskTip and calling on you to help us solve the crime of the month, illegal pike harvest. On May 13th, Big River conservation officers discovered 26 northern pike left to waste along a creek flowing into Hackett Lake off Revo Lake Road. The fish were illegally snared during spawning season and abandoned with no meat taken. There was no open fishing season at the time. Officers believe the violation occurred around May 8th. To report this or other wildlife-related crimes, visit thebull.ca.
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3: This week on Crime Stoppers Unmasked, we're asking for the public's help in identifying two suspects in an unprovoked bear spray assault on Saskatoon Transit. On June 10th, 2026, the two suspects boarded the bus in the downtown terminal and refused to pay their fares when requested by the driver. They made their way to the back of the bus, which was headed towards 8th Street. As the bus approaches 8th Street and Cumberland Avenue, an older male is bear sprayed at the back of the bus, causing numerous riders at the back to be hit as well. The suspect then sprays the victim two more times before exiting the bus and leaving the scene in an unknown direction. This resulted in the entire bus having to be evacuated and taken out of service. Suspect 1 is described as a male in his late teens or early 20s. He's wearing a black Crook and Castles hoodie, red shorts that go past the knees, a black New York Yankees ball cap with a name written in white lettering on the right side along with a heart, and his hair is shoulder length. Suspect 2 is a male in his late 40s or 50s, backwards ball cap with red lettering and a white symbol, black hoodie, blue jeans, had a mustache, white runners, and a thin build. You can also watch for photos and videos of the suspects on Facebook, Instagram, and our homepage. Do you have information about this crime or who is responsible? If so, please give us a call at 1-800-222-8477, or you can leave a tip online at SaskatoonCrimeStoppers.com. 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The tips are completely anonymous. 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
1: All right, it is 4:45 right on the dot. 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
1: By the way, if you're trying to call right now and you can't get through, I have the phone lines closed off, and I'm going to do that until I'm done talking, just so that I can present the contest and so that everyone gets a fair shake. Okay, so this is Lost in Translation, and if you're new to this, basically what I do is I take some song lyrics and I put them through Google Translate. So I don't know if you've ever used Google Translate, like specifically. Think back to like high school and you're taking French class, use Google Translate. You would always get the question wrong because Google Translate doesn't do a perfect job. It's not very good at what it does. So I'm exploiting that. I'm taking some lyrics from one of the artists at Outskirts Music Festival. Take some lyrics. It's a very popular song. I put them through Google Translate 50 different times and then back to English. So it totally jumbles up the lyrics. Changes them around a little bit. I'm going to read the result out, and the first person to call in, call, not text, call in with the correct answer of what the song is, you're going to win two tickets, general admission passes for Outskirts Music Festival this Friday, tier three tickets, okay? Again, first person to call in after I'm done talking here and correctly tell me what song is it that I put through the translation machine. Okay, so here it is, Lost in Translation. Took some song lyrics 50 times through Google Translate. Here's the result. I am a tall person. I'm looking for a new way to escape. I am the driver. If there is any doubt, why was this song composed? Okay, that's it. What song is that? Again, those lyrics got totally jumbled up through Google Translate. Here, I'll read it out one more time. I am a tall person. I'm looking for a new way to escape. I am the driver. If there is any doubt, why was this song composed? That is Lost in Translation. Phone line is open, 306-938-2855. First correct answer, you're going to get a pair of tickets for this Friday.

92.9 The Bull, that is Brunette from Tucker Wetmore. I would love to say that we have a correct answer for Lost in Translation, but it sounds like this one has you a little bit stumped. I've had four different people that have said Jelly Roll, save me. And I'm just going to say right now, just for to save future callers getting a wrong answer, it is not Save Me. There's a lot of people that think that's what it was, but it wasn't. I'll read out the jumbled lyrics again. And again, the first person to correctly identify the song will win a pair of tickets to Outskirts Music Festival. So the jumbled up lyrics are as follows. I am a tall person. I'm looking for a new way to escape. I am the driver. If there is any doubt, why was this song composed? If I had the Jeopardy theme, I would play that right now. It's Madeline Merlot and Dustin Lynch. Light up those phone lines. We're still looking for a correct answer.

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1: Lost in translation. I took some lyrics to a very popular song of an artist that's going to be here this Friday. Put them through Google Translate 50 different times and then back to English and reading out the results. So what it spat back out of me is this. I am a tall person. I'm looking for a new way to escape. I am the driver. If there is any doubt, why was this song composed? 92.9 The Bowl, who's this?
5: This is Dylan.
1: Dylan, do you have an answer for me today?
5: It's I'm Not Okay by Jelly Roll.
1: Not correct.
5: Dang. All right.
1: 92.9 The Bowl, who's this?
6: Hi, it's Taylor again.
1: All right, Taylor, do you have a correct answer?
6: Hopefully.
1: All right, let's see. Let's see what you got.
6: Okay. I think it's Son of a Sinner by Jelly Roll.
1: Woo! Taylor, you are going to Outskirts!
6: Yay!
1: Woohoo! Did you have to write them out in front of you, or how did you get it?
6: No, I just... I can't even explain how I got it. I was just playing through, like, all of its popular songs in my head, and I'm like, maybe it's that one. Let me try anyways.
1: That just means that your intuition is really, really good. All right, Taylor, you have two general admission tickets for Outskirts Music Festival this Friday. I hope you have the absolute best time this Friday.
6: Awesome. Thank you so much.

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1: All right, more slowdowns on Circle Drive North. What else is new? It's rush hour. Circle is slow. Eastbound traffic starting at, it looks like, Venture Crescent. It's backed up all the way past Avenue C North now. That's kind of par for the course for Circle Drive. Speaking of talk about the usual, eastbound traffic on Attridge right up to Central is moving along at a snail's pace as well. Still with those weather alerts, we got a severe thunderstorm watch from Environment Canada, and also conditions favorable for the development of funnel clouds. Looks like a couple of people took some pictures of some funnel clouds on the outskirts of the city, or, you know, clouds about to form into funnels. So if you took any pictures of something like that, feel free to let us know and include where you saw it. 306-938-2855.
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to Neil Towns with Sunshine's Free 92.9 The Bull. Had the chance to hop on a Zoom call with Tennille and talk to her about this song. We have that full Zoom chat over at thebull.ca right on the front page. She's such a delight to talk to. She's such a nice person. Always happy to have her on the show. Sam Hunt right now. Here's House Party.

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15: Two RCMP officers were seriously injured while responding to an assault in Melville. What RCMP are saying about the shooting and the four-hour standoff that followed in the community last night.
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Shaboozy and Jelly Roll. That is Amen on the home of your country. 92.9 The Bull. It is 5:45. The top six at six countdown. Last week, we saw domination from, well, at the very end of the week, it was Josh Ross that got to the number one, but it was Ella Langley and Morgan Wallen that spent the most amount of time on that top spot. So we'll see. It is an amalgamation of Saskatoon's top six country songs. We look at the chart performance, but then we look at what you're saying on the playnow.com text line. And now that we're about 15 minutes out from the countdown, curious what your picks for the top six look like. Feel free to send it in if you have any time. 306-938-BULL. Here is Kenny Chesney.